0: came up with a new little life hack.
1: What's that?
0: Bring two drinks when you sit down to watch a movie, play video games, watch a baseball game. Because if one you don't open, you can always just put it back in the fridge when you're done.
1: I noticed that you always have one not open and it gets warm on the counter.
0: But then I take it back to the fridge.
1: Yeah, but then I go into the fridge and I grab one thinking I'm getting a nice cold one and it's lukewarm.
0: But sometimes I want two drinks and I don't want to have to get up again.
1: It's a pretty good tip.
0: Thank you.

0: on 620 CKRM. I'm Dave Thomas, voice of the Saskatchewan Roughriders. 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
1: The mums are out.
2: 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Like back to school season? Or what are we talking? Oh.
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2: 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The flowers, for sure. They're out.
1: Nothing better than seeing the mums on a front step.
2: Absolutely. Anywhere, actually.
1: 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I'm still talking about the flowers.
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3: And they're not cheap.
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0: feel about this? 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

0: There's a place in Paris that now has its first ever boutique dedicated to, take a guess, something that's never been done before. A store full of what? Think Paris.
1: Fidget spinners. Well, I started saying fidget spinners before you said think Paris. Berets.
0: Okay. Also, do people still use fidget spinners?
1: Snails.
0: Butter.
1: I mean, butter's good on snails, and you can go really fast with fidget spinners if your hands are buttery.
0: Fair.

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1: MapQuest is getting a huge boost because of last week's name change, kind of name change, from Lake Ontario to Lake America.
2: That's right. So they're refusing to change it on their app. So it got double the amount of downloads in a week than it usually does. 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
1: Okay, just the American side?
2: Mm-hmm. Like Google Maps, mm-hmm. for example. And then other ones are officially changing it to Lake America.
1: If we want to get back at Trump, I feel like we could just change our half of the lake to, like, I don't know, Lake

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2: Rider Nation lives on 620 CKRM. I'm Dave Thomas, voice of the Saskatchewan Roughriders. Sunday is game day as the Riders take on the Winnipeg Blue Bombers. 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The pregame show's at 4. And kickoff with Luke Mullender and I is at 5. Saskatchewan Roughrider football on the Cooperators Rider Broadcast Network is brought to you by SaskTel, the Cooperators Redhead Equipment, Prairie Ford Dealers, and Sask Power. 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

0: three-part documentary about Matthew Perry, of course we know him as Chandler from Friends, will premiere on Netflix on October 27th. 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In fact, the show itself is going to be called The One About Matthew Perry.
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1: This is kind of mind-blowing, and it might make you feel old and that time is going by way too quickly. This week marks the first days of the late 2020s.
2: With how bad the early 2020s were, I'd say bring it on. I'm ready for the change.
1: Does it kind of freak you out, though, that 2027 is like 4 months away?
2: Yeah, it always does. And especially when people say, like, today, 1990 was like 1965 was to people. And all of those mess with me so much.
1: What freaks me out is I remember getting my passport and being like, oh, my gosh, it doesn't expire until 2027. That's a lifetime away.
2: Oh, no.
1: Crazy.
0: All right, here we go.

0: time, this dude in Hungary's in trouble. 24-year-old stole a plane.
1: What?
0: Managed to figure out how to fly it. And then they had jets coming after it to try to get it down. It ended up doing a crash landing into a field. The guy was okay, minor injuries. Mm-hmm. Got off the plane. Somebody tried to help him because they saw the plane went down. And he stole their car. And then that's when police got them. Like, out of any story I've read recently where I'm like, that guy's got to go straight to jail, do not collect $200, that's him.
1: I mean, it'll make for a hell of a movie at some point. We are running out of stories.
0: When I first read it and it said a hungry man was the one who did this, I thought, wow, how hungry do you have to be? But it meant he was from Hungary.
1: Little bit confusing.
0: Yeah.
1: Yeah.

0: Play.
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1: Yeah, make sure you don't have anything that looks intriguing sitting in the passenger seat.
0: Like a Labubu.
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0: 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I'd steal one.
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1: Hooters is going to have a movie made about it. 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
1: The thing is, I really loved every time I went to Hooters, but it's because they had my favorite wings.
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2: Mm-hmm.
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1: Headlines. Good morning, I'm Mark. Two men are facing several charges after police say a stolen vehicle reached speeds of 180 kilometers per hour before crashing near Lumsden. Officers spotted the vehicle in Regina shortly after midnight September 2nd, but did not pursue it because of safety concerns. Police tracked it from the air as it traveled south. The vehicle later crashed off a steep embankment near Lumsden. Both suspects fled but were arrested. Police say one suspect assaulted a police dog during his arrest. Water damage inside Saskatchewan's Legislative Assembly chamber is delaying any possible early return of MLAs. Speaker Todd Gowdy says repairs are underway after water damage was discovered inside the chamber. Workers used scaffolding and plastic coverings while fixing the problem Thursday, with more work expected Tuesday. The cause of the damage is not known. The legislature is scheduled to return October 27th. Opposition New Democrats have called for an earlier return to address affordability concerns linked to tariffs and the trade dispute. Field Agent Canada reports that 40% of Canadian families are spending more this year on back-to-school shopping than they did last year. That is a huge increase. StatsCan points out that this is because grocery prices have steadily risen year over year at a rate of 3.1%. July marked the 18th month in a row where grocery price inflation has been higher than overall inflation. A common tactic among Canadian shoppers known as store splitting is becoming more popular, where shoppers will divide their grocery list across multiple stores in order to get the best possible deals. I mean, you got to do what you got to do, right?
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1: The University of Regina Rams opened their season tonight in Edmonton against the Golden Bears. Game time is 6:30. You can catch the game starting at 6:15 on 620 CKRM. And the Toronto Blue Jays had another big win yesterday. They scored four runs in the fifth inning and went on to beat the Cleveland Guardians 6-3. The Jays are in Kansas City today to take on the Royals. A fog advisory in effect right now, and yeah, it is quite foggy. 29 the high today with a mix of sun and cloud. Tomorrow sunny and 31, and then for the football game on Sunday, cloudy, a chance of some showers in 21, and then holiday Monday, cloudy, a chance of some showers in 22. Right now in Regina, like I said, we have that fog advisory in effect, and it's 14. Good morning.

0: have no idea. I think maybe because I associate werewolves with fog. I think that's when they do. They're sneaking around. They like to hide amongst the fog. So that song pops in my head. I have no other explanation. But every single time that it's foggy and I'm driving into work, I think of that song.
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0: Play 92. I'm Mark. If you've listened to the show for a while, you know that my biggest office pet peeve is when people kill the water cooler and then don't replace it. It drives me absolutely nuts. It drove me nuts. I've moved on from that because I know it's never going to change. It is going to be this way until the end of time, and I just have to live with it. I've been beaten down. I've moved on to something else, though. So, this may be a problem at your office, where you have a kitchen, you have a dishwasher, and yet people still just pile up dishes in the sink, expecting other people in the office to deal with those dishes. And here's the thing about our office. Somebody, I don't know who, God bless them, got a thing that you can put onto the dishwasher that either says clean or dirty. What does it say right now? Dirty. I go back there. There are three coffee cups in the sink and a bunch of utensils. It takes the same amount of time to take those dishes and put them in to the dishwasher that says dirty on the front.
1: Yeah! Waking up in this bed. 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
1: 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For a short time, the unreal deals are getting doubled. That's four deals instead of two. Double the unreal. 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Double the real.

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0: Play 92, the 61st Labor Day Classic is coming up on Sunday, 5 o'clock game time at Mosaic Stadium. Before that, though, tomorrow is the Rider Fan Day at Mosaic Stadium. So gates open up at 10 a.m. They do a team walkthrough at 10:30. Then immediately following that, players go up to the concourse. You're going to be able to get autographs from them. And then the field opens as well, where you can go down there and do a bunch of different activities. And the day is looking like it's going to be perfect for tomorrow. Sunny and 31. So if you want some more info on the fan day, you can go to riderville.com.
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0: Number one for throwbacks, Play 92. You know what I was thinking about last night? Why are all our thermostats in Fahrenheit here in Canada? Luckily, ours is a Nest and it's in Celsius, but most are in Fahrenheit. Why is that? If we want to get back at the Americans for this trade war, we change all our thermostats to Celsius. Take that. But people will say, well, it's easy to do the math. Is it? I wasn't good in math in school, and I don't feel like doing math, figuring out what the temperature of my home is. You subtract 32 from Fahrenheit and then multiply it by 5/9 or something like that. How am I supposed to do that? How? I'm going to have to pull out my cell phone every single time I want to figure out what the temperature is in my home? No. No, I do not.
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0: Rider Nation lives on 620 CKRM. I'm Dave Thomas, voice of the Saskatchewan Roughriders. Sunday is game day as the Riders take on the Winnipeg Blue Bombers. Countdown to kickoff with Tegan Witko and Wes Cates is at 2. The pregame show's at 4. And kickoff with Luke Mullender and I is at 5. Saskatchewan Roughrider football on the Cooperators Rider Broadcast Network is brought to you by Claus, Sask Party Government Caucus, Western Ag Professional Agronomy, and Ritchie Brothers Auctioneers. 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
1: This starts out sad, but turns very sweet. So back in 2003, Brooklyn Dotson was 18 months old. She was diagnosed with a rare liver condition, and she needed a transplant. Sadly, 10-year-old Michael Waters of Dayton, Ohio, passed away in a car accident, or he got struck by a car, and his family decided, and he actually said when he was younger too that he would like to be an organ donor. So his parents honored that wish, and Brooklyn got Michael's liver. Now, the surgery went well, and after the transplant, the families connected, and in 2005, so a couple of years later, they met in person, began a relationship that would continue on for years and years and years, and Brooklyn became really close with Michael's younger brother, Noah, and they grew up together, stayed connected, all of that, and then as their friendship became deeper in 2025, something changed. Noah realized that he had feelings for Brooklyn. He wanted to tell her. So he drove from Ohio to Kentucky to tell her. This is like a movie, right? So he did that. And then she felt the same way. And this was in early 2005, by Christmas Eve of 25. By Christmas Eve of 2025, they were engaged, and now they're getting set to be married on Saturday, September 26th. What a love story. Just crazy. Tell me something good.
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1: Headlines. Good morning, I'm Mark. Two men are facing several charges after police say a stolen vehicle reached speeds of 180 kilometers per hour before crashing near Lumsden. Officers spotted the vehicle in Regina shortly after midnight September 2nd, but did not pursue it because of safety concerns. Police tracked it from the air as it traveled south. The vehicle later crashed off a steep embankment near Lumsden. Both suspects fled but were arrested. Police say one suspect assaulted a police dog during his arrest. This police plane, it seems to be a great investment. It seems to be really working well for the Regina Police Service. Water damage inside Saskatchewan's Legislative Assembly chamber is delaying any possible early return of MLAs. How convenient. Kidding. Speaker Todd Gowdy says repairs are underway after water damage was discovered inside the chamber. Workers used scaffolding and plastic coverings while fixing the problem Thursday, with more work expected Tuesday. The cause of the damage is not known. The legislature is scheduled to return October 27th. Opposition New Democrats have called for an earlier return to address affordability concerns linked to tariffs and the trade dispute. Field Agent Canada reports that 40% of Canadian families are spending more this year on back-to-school shopping than they did last year. StatsCan points out that this is because grocery prices have steadily risen year over year at a rate of 3.1%. July marked the 18th month in a row where grocery price inflation has been higher than overall inflation. A common tactic among Canadian shoppers known as store splitting is becoming more popular, where shoppers will divide their grocery list across multiple stores in order to get the best deals possible, which that's a smart idea.
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1: The University of Regina Rams will open their CanWest season tonight in Edmonton against the Golden Bears. Game time is 6:30. You can catch it on 620 CKRM starting at 6:15. And the Toronto Blue Jays had another big win yesterday. They scored 4 runs in the 5th inning and went on to beat the Cleveland Guardians 6-3. The Jays are in Kansas City today to take on the Royals. We still have a fog advisory in effect. 29 the high today. The fog should kind of go away this morning. Tomorrow, sunny and 31. And then for the football game on Sunday, cloudy, maybe some showers in 21. And then holiday Monday, cloudy, maybe some showers in 22. Right now in Regina, it's 14. Good morning!
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1: Play 92, I'm Mark. So yesterday, Ludacris posted on Instagram a video of him doing some chin-ups on the uprights at Mosaic Stadium, and people were very confused by it because in the caption, and yesterday was Thursday, so throwback Thursday, but in the caption, he did not include any hashtag saying it was a throwback video, and then TSN shared the video as well, confused people. People were thinking, is Ludacris in town? What is he in town for? No, he's not. This is an old video from 2 years ago when he was performing at the Queen City X. Big time boomer post. I mean, to be fair, he's almost 50. But when you do something like this, you got to include hashtag throwback Thursday so it doesn't confuse people. Here is Ludacris now with Pimpin' All Over the World. It's on Play 92. Oh.

I'm the man of this town, and I hope you wouldn't mind if I showed you around. So when you go to certain places, you'll be thinking of me. We got people to meet and many places to see. Hey, I'm really digging your lips.

0: 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The Bank of Canada has unveiled a new vertical $20 banknote featuring King Charles. It's actually a pretty nice bill. It's vertical versus how it was before, where it was horizontal, so that's a little bit different. And of course now it has his face and not the Queen's face. But anyway, they did unveil it. It's going to go into circulation in late February of 2027, and it has some flowers on it, wild strawberries, western red cedar, braided sweetgrass, and Arctic cotton. Sounds very nice, right? Plus, Canada's 13 provinces and territories are all represented on this $20 bill. Thank goodness they didn't forget Newfoundland like Hillroy did.
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6: That fog advisory is still in effect. It should dissipate as the morning goes on, though a mix of sun and cloud today and a high of 29. Tomorrow, sunny and 31. Going to be a beautiful day. Into Sunday for the football game, cloudy, a chance of some showers in 21. And then holiday Monday, cloudy, a chance of some showers in 22. Right now in Regina, it's foggy in 14.
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0: Number one for throwbacks, Play 92, Karina from the Saskatchewan Rough Riders in studio with me. Before we talk about the 61st Labor Day Classic, let's talk about Fan Day tomorrow. So when does it kick off?
1: Gates open at 10 a.m. If you're a season ticket holder, you can arrive at 9:30 in Sports Cage because they've got a special gift they got to pick up tomorrow.
0: Nice. Okay, so gates open up at 10 and then team walkthrough and some other stuff going to be happening after that.
1: Yeah, absolutely. So walkthrough will start around 10:30 and then immediately following walkthrough, players are going to be up on the concourse signing autographs for an hour. So that'll be the whole roster. Always super fun day for the fans to interact with the team. And then the field will open shortly after walkthrough as well with inflatables and face painters and fun activations all around.
0: Yeah, it's so much fun. And weather-wise, it's sunny
1: looking
0: and 31
1: beautiful.
0: Tomorrow.
1: Yeah, so absolutely.
0: Perfect day for it. So it's just a football-filled weekend because then on Sunday, of course, the 61st Labor Day Classic. As always, what's happening in the park before people head into the stadium?
1: Yeah, I mean, it really should be a fun footprint before the game even kicks off. I've heard multiple people talk about how excited they are to tailgate before the game on
0: Sunday.
1: Well,
0: especially because I'm guessing Bomber fans are going to be cruising through there and stuff,
1: yeah,
0: too, so
1: absolutely.
0: It's going to be fun.
1: It's going to be a fun dynamic. And then out in the Security Building Supplies Riderland Park, we've got tons of fun activations there as well. We got new inflatables last week, so lots to do for the full family.
0: Nice.
1: Winnipeg also always comes and activates there on Labor Day, so they'll have a setup as well. So it should be really full. A lot of fun out there before we head into stadium. Pre-game, we got the Canadian Armed Forces doing a rappel to deliver the game ball again this year.
0: Yeah.
1: So we're excited for that. And then the CCMAs have some line dancers that are coming to teach line dancing in the park, and then they'll be in stadium as well before kickoff, which
0: cool.
1: will be a lot of
0: and
1: fun.
0: And then another Pepsi Summer Concert Series.
1: Yes, that's right. Faber Drive will be in the house.
0: So that, a bunch of other things. Now, the game is sold out, so hopefully people got their tickets prior.
1: Absolutely.
0: But if you don't have tickets to the game, you can still go to Fan Day tomorrow, which that is a free event, right?
1: Yeah, absolutely. Free event. We invite everyone to come. It's always a lot of fun.
0: Awesome. Thanks, Karina.
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0: It's time for weekly
1: whoopsies.
0: Another tough week, man. Another tough week. I'm just getting beaten up on without Jess here. There are a couple whoopsies this week that might make it into the year-end weekly whoopsies. Here we go. One is... Oh, and why can't I think of his name? Oh, no. Former NHL player. Why can't I think of his name? Head coach. He was on TNT for a while, too. How am I drawing a blank? TNT. Oh, God. This is quite the whoopsie now. Come on, brain! I'll have to revisit it. Apple CEO Tim Cook. Cook. I know our cameras have good phones. Pasta's the best. I could live off pasta for every day. I could live off pasta every single day. That's grammatically correct. And fled in vehicle. In a vehicle. At next year's festival. So cool.
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0: Oh no. I haven't done this in a while, but I mixed those up. It should have been the other way around. You know? The tell me something good thing should have played. And then that? Well, I don't need to keep talking. I'll just play it.
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0: I've actually been invited out to do a pass punt kick competition. Did I say kink? Yeah, nope, not doing that.
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0: Good morning, I'm Mark. Two men are facing several charges after police say a stolen vehicle reached speeds of 180 kilometers per hour before crashing near Lumsden. Officers spotted the vehicle in Regina shortly after midnight September 2nd, but did not pursue it because of safety concerns. Police tracked it from the air as it traveled south. The vehicle later crashed off a steep embankment near Lumsden. Both suspects fled but were arrested. Police say one suspect assaulted a police dog during his arrest. Water damage inside Saskatchewan's legislative Assembly chamber is delaying any possible early return of MLAs. Speaker Todd Gowdy says repairs are underway after water damage was discovered inside the chambers. Workers used scaffolding and plastic coverings while fixing the problem Thursday, with more work expected after the long weekend on Tuesday. The cause of the damage is not known, and the legislature is scheduled to return October 27th. Opposition New Democrats have called for an earlier return, though, to address affordability concerns linked to tariffs and the trade dispute. Field Agent Canada reports that 40% of Canadian families are spending more this year on back-to-school shopping than they did last year. StatsCan points out that this is because grocery prices have steadily risen year over year at a rate of 3.1%. July marked the 18th month in a row where grocery price inflation has been higher than overall inflation. A common tactic among Canadian shoppers known as store splitting is becoming more popular, where shoppers will divide their grocery list across multiple stores in order to get the best deals possible. That seems like quite a bit of work, but I mean, nowadays you got to do anything you can to save some money.
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0: The University of Regina Rams will open their season tonight in Edmonton against the Golden Bears. Game time is 6:30. You can catch the game starting at 6:15 on 620 CKRM. And the Toronto Blue Jays had another big win yesterday. They scored 4 runs in the 5th inning and went on to beat the Cleveland Guardians 6-3. The Jays are in Kansas City today to take on the Royals. That fog advisory is still in effect. A mix of sun and cloud today and a high of 29. Tomorrow it's going to be a beautiful day, sunny and 31. And then for the football game on Sunday, cloudy, a chance of some showers and 21. And then holiday Monday, cloudy, a chance of some showers and 22. Right now in Regina, it's foggy and 14. Good morning!
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0: Number one for throwbacks, Play 92. Shiloh texted in a little while ago and sent a picture in as well. He was standing in line for the grand opening of Crumble Cookie out in Aurora by Costco. A lot of people lined up. He said it went from being about 60 people to 130 real quick. That's a long line. And I think they were waiting in there for a while. And there is nothing that I would wait hours in line for. Well, unless it was a Bonnie Blue. No. I'm kidding.
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0: Number one for throwbacks, Play 92. I'm Mark. There are probably a lot of Winnipeg Blue Bombers in town right now. Fans, that is. Well, and the players. Get ready for the 61st Labor Day Classic on Sunday. And it was this week that the Winnipeg Blue Bombers social media team doubled down on saying Regina-style pizza sucks. They're wrong. Here's the thing. If you see anyone wearing bomber gear at a Regina-style pizza restaurant eating Regina-style pizza this weekend, you take a picture. We need evidence of that. They're just so wrong. It's such good pizza. Oh. And you know what? I do have to take something back that I said earlier on this week. Actually, no, I'm not going to take it back. I'm going to give credit to Winnipeg, though, for one thing. I know, just one thing. I guess pizza pops were invented in Winnipeg in 1964. So that's one good thing that has come from that city. Everything else sucks, including your football team. Ha ha ha!
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10: That fog advisory is still in effect. It should dissipate sometime this morning. A mix of sun and cloud in 29 today. Tomorrow, sunny in 31. Sunday for the football game, cloudy. Maybe some showers in 21. And then holiday Monday, cloudy. Maybe some showers in 22. Right now, downtown Regina, it's 14.
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0: Play 92, streaming on the free app and at play92.ca. Teddy Bears Anonymous, which is a charity close to my heart. I'm on the board, I'll say that. We're having our annual barbecue tomorrow at Sherwood Co-op on Rochdale, starting at 11 a.m., going until 4 p.m. If you don't know what Teddy Bears Anonymous does, it's a charity that supplies teddy bears to children in hospitals here in the province. So, you know, let's say your kid has to go in for a surgery, maybe. He or she would get one of the bears to hopefully make the stay a little bit better. So, some things that are going to be happening tomorrow. A fire truck is going to be there from 2 p.m. to 3 p.m. Kids love that. That's always a big hit. We're giving away a rider prize pack. And then you can get a hot dog and a drink and support a great cause. That is tomorrow from 11 a.m. to 4 p.m. at Sherwood Co-op.
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1: Play 92, number one for throwbacks. So there could be some issues coming to the different levels of football here in the country. So the CFL announced that in 2027, the 110-yard field is going to be squished down to 100 yards. And then the end zones are going to be 15 yards instead of 20. The goalposts are going to be moved to the back of the end zone. So that is for next year. And then it came out yesterday that Football Canada, the national governing body that oversees local, regional, provincial, amateur leagues, they're not going to be following suit. So changes will not happen at Libel Field here in Regina. And then U Sports, so that's the Regina Rams, the U of S Huskies, they're not going to be following suit either. So that poses a bit of an issue because the Rams play a majority of their games at Mosaic Stadium. So now are they going to play all their games at Libel? Are they going to be able to move the goalposts, but then the field dimensions, they're shorter? So who knows, right? And it's not just here in Regina that's going to have this issue. Montreal, Calgary, and Winnipeg share their stadiums with U Sports teams as well. So it's going to be interesting to see what happens. Will the CFL go back on this? I doubt it, but who knows?
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0: Nation lives on 620 CKRM. I'm Dave Thomas, voice of the Saskatchewan Roughriders. Sunday is game day as the Riders take on the Winnipeg Blue Bombers. Countdown to kickoff with Tegan Witko and Wes Cates is at 2. The pregame show's at 4. And kickoff with Luke Mullender and I is at 5. Saskatchewan Roughrider football on the Cooperators Rider Broadcast Network is brought to you by UFA, Steelcraft Doors, Stars Lottery, Salford Group, and Sask NDP Caucus. 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

Play 92, number one for throwbacks. The 2K playback is coming up in about 3 minutes. No more 90s at 9. It's the 2K playback. Listen, though. You're sad about it? Don't be sad about it. 2000s bangers, including today. We got a T-Pain one locked and loaded, ready to go. That's coming up.

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0: 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This is the 2K playback. It was on this day 6 years ago our radio station launched as Play 92. Don't want to go back and reminisce too much about 2020. We know what happened that year. But I'm glad we made the flip on September 4th of 2020. The first song we ever played, Montel Jordan, This Is How We Do It. I still remember Jess clicking the button to send us into the age of Play 92. So I want to say thank you to you if you've been listening for 6 years, a year, 6 months, whatever it is. Appreciate it. And if you listen all the time or just every once in a while, really appreciate it as well. Thank you for commenting on our social media posts, texting in. It's been a fun 6 years as Play 92, and hopefully we have a lot more ahead of us.
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0: Play 92. I was just talking about how it's our 6th anniversary here at Play 92, and Paula texted in saying at least something good came out of the pandemic. Yeah, appreciate that. And then someone else texted in, not sure this person's name, but they remember that I said this last week. I said that since CKRM had a big birthday this year, 100 years, the Wolf had their 30th anniversary, I was feeling kind of left out, so I wanted to celebrate Play's 6th birthday. They said, didn't you say you would take cupcakes to someone or treats to someone? I did say that. So here's the thing. If you're at work right now and you look around and it's you plus 4 other people, so 5 total, I'll bring cupcakes to you. 6 cupcakes, because I want one as well. And we'll celebrate Play 92's 6th birthday. Just the 6 of us. So if you want me to come, fire me a text, 306-936-0092. I will do it. But if I don't get any texts, I'm just going to get myself a cupcake and enjoy it.
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0: Play 92, number one for throwbacks. What's up, Michelle?
1: Big East on the highway, just past bypass light.
0: Yeah.
1: There's like a toad in the middle of the highway. Like, five of us had to dead stop. I thought I was going to be in a five-car accident just now. So people need to watch. There's plastic toads that have come flying out of somebody's vehicle, like before the overpass, on after the overpass, and on the number one heading east toward White City.
0: Sorry, what came out of the vehicle?
1: Plastic toads.
0: Oh, toads.
1: They're like, yeah, they're right in the left driving lane. Like, we had to stop. I'm not sure how I just didn't get into a five-car accident. Like,
0: jeez.
1: I'm surprised I didn't get rear-ended.
0: Okay, well, thanks for the heads up. Glad everything's all right.
1: Thanks. Have a good weekend. Bye.
0: You too. Bye.
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0: Play 92, so it's a big football weekend here in Regina. 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
1: Rider Nation lives on 620 CKRM. I'm Dave Thomas, voice of the Saskatchewan Roughriders. 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

0: with Mariah and Ty.
1: This whole story just gives me back to school anxiety. Do you remember having the Hilroy notebooks?
2: Mm-hmm.
1: Right? And I say Hilroy specifically because this brand did a public apology today to Canadian students, not for anything that terrible.
2: Sorry, the lines were misaligned in our notebooks.
1: Yeah, at least that I think. It's not honestly that far off from it, but I always remember the Hilroy notebooks. They would come in a multi-pack colored thing, and then they would have the Canadian, I guess, map on the front. However, this year they made a mistake because they didn't include Newfoundland and Cape Breton, I guess.
2: Got cut off.
1: Yeah, so it did not make it onto the notebooks. And then a lot of people were pissed. They were like, how dare you forget? You forget these parts, the territories, I guess, too. They wanted to make sure that they got included as well. So
2: better students than I was, because yeah. I wouldn't have even noticed. And I don't think you would have either.
1: You know what? No, yeah. I don't know if I would have. And I do feel bad because, I guess some of the government officials from Newfoundland and Labrador, they had actually spoke out about this, the premier, and he said that he was pretty upset. So
2: long enough,
1: like,
2: we've been excluded from the Hilroy notebooks.
1: Honestly, that's right.
2: That changes today.
1: Yeah.
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1: I do have to take something back that I said earlier on this week. Actually, no, I'm not going to take it back. I'm going to give credit to Winnipeg, though, for one thing. I know, just one thing. I guess pizza pops were invented in Winnipeg in 1964. So that's one good thing that has come from that city. Everything else sucks, including your football team.
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0: spend time. Let's go to
1: work. I don't even think that this is the correct phrase for this, because I still really enjoyed it. Some would say that these shows wouldn't stand the test of time, but they do, because they're still as irking as ever. I'm going to tell you about a show that I watched today that's a bit dated.
0: It's from TLC.
1: Yeah, it's fantastic in its own way, but also
0: horrible.
1: From the makers
0: of, like, My 6,000 Pound Life.
1: Yeah, like, you know, the people have 8 kids, that type of television viewing. I'm going to tell you about this show coming up.
0: Like, I want to see someone's

0: Yeah.
1: And it was fake. And I went, oh, cool. Awesome.
0: But you were still locked in.
1: Yeah. I mean, it was like when I would watch Monday Night Raw. I was like, this is real to me.

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0: Nation lives on 620 CKRM. I'm Dave Thomas, voice of the Saskatchewan Roughriders. Sunday is game day as the Riders take on the Winnipeg Blue Bombers. Countdown to kickoff with Tegan Witko and Wes Cates is at 2. The pregame show's at 4. And kickoff with Luke Mullender and I is at 5. Saskatchewan Roughrider football on the Cooperators Rider Broadcast Network is brought to you by SaskTel, the Cooperators Redhead Equipment, Prairie Ford Dealers, and Sask Power. 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
1: I do have to take something back that I said earlier on this week. Actually, no, I'm not going to take it back. I'm going to give credit to Winnipeg, though, for one thing. I know, just one thing. I guess pizza pops were invented in Winnipeg in 1964. So that's one good thing that has come from that city. 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

0: Play 92, number one for throwbacks. It's Friday afternoon into the long weekend with Stacey and Joel. Coming up this hour, we're going to talk about Toronto. Man, they got hit with a lot of rain. Some details on that on the way. Also, Stacey's favorite, we're going to talk about Bank of Canada.
1: Yay.
0: Prime lending interest rates. That's going to be a riot. Stick around.

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1: Play 92, number one for throwbacks. It's Stacey and Joel on Yes, a Friday afternoon. Just seeing in the news all the cleanup coming in Toronto and the GTA, the Greater Toronto Area. They had a big storm roll through with some nasty rain, localized flooding, damaging winds, hail. I saw videos of people in their vehicles where the hail was coming through the windshield.
2: Wow.
1: With that much force.
2: That's
1: breaking
2: intense,
1: out
2: man.
1: The back window.
2: Yeah.
1: Water flooding onto the subway cars. Like, it was nasty. And there was also a lot of damage with, you know, fallen trees and stuff. Rogers Stadium is...
2: Rogers Arena.
1: Nope, Stadium.
2: Stadium?
1: Yeah.
2: Oh, okay.
1: Rogers Arena is Skydome, is it not?
2: I thought that was Rogers Center.
1: I feel like there's a bunch of Rogers and people
2: there are
1: get
2: too
1: confused.
2: Many. That is fair enough.
1: Anyway, there's this one...
2: The concert venue.
1: It's a concert venue.
2: Yeah.
1: Yeah. There's no sports played there. It's mostly for concerts. They had some seating that apparently caught in the wind like a sail and just like tore up a bunch of it.
2: Yeah.
1: So...
2: It's in rough shape.
1: It's
2: aren't
1: in rough shape.
2: Aren't the AC/DC supposed to play there right away?
1: Yes. So a couple days, I think.
2: I guess that place got thunderstruck a little early.
1: Okay.
2: Boom. Roasted.
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92, number one for throwbacks. It is the long weekend. It's Stacey and Joel here with you. Got a pretty nice start to the weekend. Tomorrow's going to be 31, but after that, we've got rain rolling in, and it's not going anywhere until the middle of next week. Tomorrow night, 17, and a chance of rain. Sunday, 21, chance of rain. Monday, 22, and rainy. Tuesday, you guessed it, 17 and rainy. And then on Wednesday, the 9th of September, we're looking at about 20 with a mix of sun and cloud.

0: 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Don't forget, Wednesday, November 4th, you do still have some time, but get your tickets. It is the Psychology of Cults. I'm so pumped about this one. There's a pre-show dinner if you're interested. The show starts at 7:30. How cults are formed and how they recruit members. Psychological manipulation.
1: Stacey's trying to start her own cult, so she's that's the
0: I'm going to be there taking
1: she
0: notes.
1: She takes notes, yeah.
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0: How's it going?
1: Great. How are you? Can I send an email to HR about this?
0: About what? About me asking you how's it going?
1: No.
0: Do you have PTSD now about the Avril Lavigne
1: Every
0: songs?
1: Every time I hear Avril Lavigne, I know what's coming.
0: Inside joke with the two of us, I always ask her if she's still married to Chad Cougar. And by the way, when we started this show together, I didn't know that they weren't still married. Legit.
1: And so you asked the question once legitimately.
0: It's been going on for like 6 months now.
1: I know. And it's never going to end.
0: It is very enjoyable.
1: Some days I like it. Some days I don't.
0: Okay. I got a news item that I know you're going to be thrilled by. A big thrilling announcement this week from the Bank of Canada and the governor of the Bank of Canada, Richard Tiffany Macklem, said that we're going to hold rates at steady 2.25%.
1: Whoopee.
0: It's not exciting for
1: you.
0: Stacey gets so bored about this economy stuff.
1: But, I do.
0: Here's something that is thrilling. It looks like they could, at the first quarter of 2027, bump it up by 0.25%. And then they say it might even go up to 3%.
1: Ooh, what's it at right now?
0: It's at 2.25.
1: 2.25.
0: So that's 0.75 up. But here's the exciting part about it. The Polymarket odds are at 90% that they're going to bump it in the new year.
1: Polymarket? People are betting on
0: people
1: this?
0: People are gambling on the interest rates. You can gamble on the rate. You can gamble on Tiff Macklem's tie.
1: That's how desperate we are in this economy right now.
0: Yeah, that's right.
1: That's sad.
0: If I can capitalize on this interest rate hike.

afternoon. It's Stacey and Joel with you. Coming up this hour, we'll talk about the least safe city in the country, which is quite the title to have, and split classes and how they affect us years later. That's coming up.

0: Heading into the long weekend, Friday afternoon, number one for throwbacks, Play 92. It's Stacey and Joel here with you. A list came out of the safest to least safe cities in Canada.
1: Ooh.
0: And the perception of, it's not like they're not doing any hard stats for these numbers.
1: Well, because these
0: numbers
1: were perceived.
0: It's basically how people felt about these cities. How does this city make you feel? Does it make you feel good? Do you feel safe or do you feel very unsafe?
1: Yep.
0: Well, coming in at number 15, the least safe city in Canada is none other than Winnipeg.
1: Mm.
0: Yeah.
1: That's interesting. I can see that.
0: Yeah, it's been
1: it's got a bad rap.
0: It's a bit rough in Winnipeg lately. The number one safest, though, Ottawa, which I don't know, dude.
1: Is that because that's where the prime minister is?
0: Yeah, that's where the politicians are. They're keeping us all safe. Thank you. Quebec City was number two for the safest. Charlottetown.
1: Charlottetown.
0: Charlottetown.
1: Charlottetown.
0: Was it number three?
1: Whoopsie.
0: Number four was Victoria. Number five was Moncton. Where do we fall? We're at number nine. So we're not
1: particularly
0: safe, but we're not the most unsafe either.
1: We feel okay.
0: I think people just like to say the name of the city. That's what's keeping us going. Yeah.

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0: What's going on over there?
1: Play 92, Stacey. I don't know, man.
0: You got the Friday giggles going on.
1: Yeah, a nice one today. Even better tomorrow. 31 degrees in the sunshine. My gosh. But then, overnight Saturday, the rain rolls in just in time for the Labor Day Classic. How fitting.
0: Yeah, perfect timing.
1: 21, 60% chance of rain. But you know what? Things could shift. Maybe all these 3 days of Sunday, Monday, Tuesday, and rain will just shift over. That'd be nice.
0: Let's just do some positive thinking.
1: Yeah, because Monday, 22 in rain. Tuesday, 17 in rain. Yeah.

0: Play 92, number one for throwback. Stacey and Joel in the afternoon. We're down to, what do we got? 26 days left to get your audition in for Telemiracle 51. Yeah.
1: I better get on this.
0: Get your poop in
1: a group, find
0: man.
1: A talent.
0: Well, I thought you had that great nose whistle. Do you still have that?
1: Nose whistle?
0: Yeah.
1: No, it's gone.
0: Oh, shoot. Because that would have been great.
1: That would have got me on for sure.
0: Well, that would have got people ringing those phones.
1: Yeah.
0: Right? But yeah, if you got some talent that's better than a nose whistle, maybe you can do an armpit fart. I don't know what they're looking for this year, but they are looking for talent. And you can record your audition and head over to telemiracle.com/auditions to get it in. You got till September the 30th.

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0: 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Back to school, obviously, in the books after a couple days. My daughter finally got her class assigned to her.
1: Oh, yeah. Were they a little delayed?
0: It was a little chaotic, you know, getting your poop in a group and all those kids in the right spots and stuff like that. And she is in a grade 1-2 split, which happens. I fully understand that. You need to make it work with the amount of kids you have. She's in grade 2, so she's on the top end of the split.
1: Yeah.
0: But it's just weird because I remember having a split class and I'm traumatized because it was the year I learned long division.
1: Oh.
0: And I just hated it.
1: Right.
0: And I don't know if the actual split was a part of it, but the long division just sticks out. It was a 4-5. I was in grade 5.
1: Yeah.
0: And it was terrible. I hated long division.
1: I was in a 4-5 split for the grade four side of it, and then the grade 5 side of it too, with the same teacher.
0: 2 years in a row?
1: Yeah.
0: Ugh.
1: Who, this teacher particularly didn't like me either. This was when I started getting detention, and I started thinking I was a bad kid. 330 Vendetta. Club. She had a name for it called 330 Club.
0: Oh, how fancy.
1: Right? And I was a regular attender of that 330 Club.
0: Mm.
1: And then it turns out all these decades later, I have ADHD. And
0: jeez.
1: I'm not a bad kid after all. So
0: you should look her up and tell her that.
1: I should. You know what, though? But I have PTSD from the ADHD, and I'm sure your daughter will be fine with the split. So what could go wrong?
0: This sounds great. Taking me home.

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0: Play 92 on a Friday afternoon, number one for throwbacks, heading into the long weekend with Stacey and Joel. Coming up this hour, we're going to talk about the new $20 bill and how much Stacey loves it. Don't you love it?
1: I got the vapors.
0: She's going to give you 20 reasons why she hates this new $20 bill. We'll talk about that. Also, apparently we're very happy in Canada right now. I'm trying to find that. I think a lot of people are, but we'll give you the details on the way.

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1: Can't touch this.

0: 92, Stacey and Joel with you. Hopefully the day's going well. The Canadian Mint has unveiled their new $20 bill featuring the King of England, Prince Charles. He's the King
1: of
0: England.
1: He's the King now, yeah. Like King you just Charles. Said, the King of England. Oh, the King of England, Prince Charles.
0: That's his name in my brain still.
1: That's his first name. His first name's Prince. His last name's Charles. Okay, fair enough.
0: I want to say I don't like it. Yeah. I miss the Queen. There was some comfort in her judgmental face that I miss already.
1: Right.
0: And I do not like the vertical bills.
1: Yeah, it's a little off-putting. Like I agree. Mm-hmm. I thought you were going to say it was cringy because of the connections with... You know, the king and Prince Andrew and the Epstein
0: thing.
1: Whatever,
0: the whole monarchy is messed.
1: I can get over that. It's the vertical that bothers me more. Yeah.

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1: Just turn it up and turn on.
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92, number one for throwbacks. The Labor Day long weekend is here. It's Stacey and Joel. Looks good for tomorrow. 31 is our afternoon high. And then after that, I don't know. It's not great. Could be better, especially for the Labor Day Classic on Sunday. 21 and rainy. Monday up to 22 and rainy. Tuesday, 17, and you guessed it, rainy.

for throwbacks. It's Stacey and Joel. If you're looking for something to do on Labor Day, the 19th annual Labor Day Show and Shine is happening on Monday, of course, noon till 4, Access Communications Park. 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

0: 92, number one for throwbacks. Afternoons with Stacey and Joel. Apparently, we're really happy right now in Canada. There's been a happiness surge, according to a poll from Léger Polls, and people are happier now than they have been since the pandemic. We're almost to pre-pandemic norms, apparently.
1: Wow.
0: Yeah,
1: finally.
0: Quebec is the happiest place in Canada, apparently, and then the Maritimes. So all of the people getting the equalization payments.
1: Of course they're happy.
0: Pretty pumped. I don't know, man. I feel like this thing is so true. People are really happy, especially on Facebook. If you've been over there, man, it is just gushing with joy.
1: So much.
0: The comments.
1: It's almost too much.
0: We're so happy.

92, number one for throwbacks with Ace of Base. God, I had that on tape back in the day. Coming up this hour, we're going to talk about drugs in your breakfast sandwich and also the new $20 bill that the Canadian Mint unveiled and how much I hate it.

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0: Play 92, the Drive Home Happy Hour with Stacey and Joel. The new $20 bill has been unveiled, and it is weird. I don't know. I don't like the new vertical. You don't like the vertical.
1: I don't either. No.
0: I also don't like that we still have to have the king on there and be reminded that we're not our own country, that we are subservient to the monarchy.
1: Like, why couldn't we have kept the king on the coins and have the paper money be us honoring Canadians? We have Terry Fox on the five, sure. Viola Desmond on the 10. Yeah. Let's go with that.
0: I know. Get rid of him. Put Wayne Gretzky on there.
1: Mr. Dress-Up on sure. the 20.
0: Something. Put Dancing Bob
1: on there.
0: Dancing
1: Bob.
0: That'd be fun for everyone.

0: it two times
1: Why?
0: In a day.
1: Why can't,
0: you can't
1: I? There are no rules.
0: Yeah. I'm putting my foot down.
1: Hey, is Chad Kroeger still married to her?
0: Hey. No, they're divorced,
1: oh,
0: dude.
1: Oh, man, that's is coming as quite a shock to me.
0: New information again.
1: Yeah, breaking news.
0: Every time you hear it, too, it's like brand new disappointment. You're, oh, what? Like, you have amnesia.
1: Well, you know what the disappointment that I really like is the disappointment from you when I ask the question.
0: It's just become, we've made this an ongoing thing, and we both like to poke each other with it, that's all.
1: Yes.
0: I'll play along. You'll play along.
1: Well, you're a good sport.

0: like a third degree black belt.
1: Actually, I'm not even in karate, but I'm a fan.
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0: Play 92. I love that song. It's Stacey and Joel. Story out of Australia. A guy got pulled over and I forget what it was for. I think it was possibly a bad driving. And police went ahead and searched the vehicle and ended up finding a little packet of methamphetamine.
1: Oh.
0: But guess where they found it?
1: Where?
0: Buddy thought he'd be clever and like, oh man, you know, you're getting pulled over by the cops.
1: Right.
0: You got meth on you. You got to hide it. He slipped it between the bacon and the cheese of his breakfast sandwich in a bag on the floor. But as you know, when police search things, they do a pretty thorough job.
1: It's an egg meth muffin.
0: And it was from McDonald's.
1: Wow.
0: Yeah.

0: Nation lives on 620 CKRM. I'm Dave Thomas, voice of the Saskatchewan Roughriders. Sunday is game day as the Riders take on the Winnipeg Blue Bombers. Countdown to kickoff with Tegan Whitco and Wes Cates is at 2. The pregame show's at 4. And kickoff with Luke Mullender and I is at 5. Saskatchewan Roughrider football on the Cooperators Rider Broadcast Network is brought to you by Claus, Sask Party Government Caucus, Western Ag Professional Agronomy, and Ritchie Brothers Auctioneers. 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
2: 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Local news, local impact, the information you need to know.
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0: one for throwbacks. Oh, nailed that one to wrap
1: up
0: the show. Just got my A game heading into the long weekend here. It's Stacey and Joel with you. We're out of here. But before we go, we always like to leave you with some last words to think about. I've got a good threesome here of words.
1: Oh, do you?
0: Would you like to hear them?
1: Yeah.
0: My words that I want to let you leave you with are Gargamel.
1: Oh, Gargamel.
0: Lorazepam. Statutory.
1: Oh, in honor of the holiday
0: in
1: on Monday.
0: Honor of Monday, yes.
1: Okay, I like
0: statutory
1: that.
0: Statutory holiday.
1: It is.
0: Yeah.
1: My three words I'm leaving you with are soliloquy, which I'm very proud I could say, bibliography.
0: Okay.
1: And one of my favorites, charcuterie.
0: Oh, yeah.
1: Delicious.
0: Give me lots to think about.
1: Thought-provoking words.
0: All right, you have a good long weekend.
1: You too.